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2: 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Whoa.

0: Hello, beautiful people. Welcome to a brand new Sunday. I'm absolutely delighted to be spending the next hour with you right here on your favorite weekend getaway, right away from Studio 10. It's Haifa Dalejia, the mic, accompanied by Huwaida Bizid. We both hope to keep you company for the next hour. And today is all about taking a deep breath, slowing down and embracing the peaceful rhythm of the weekend, wherever you are tuning in from. And whoever you choose to spend this day with, I hope your Sunday is filled with warmth, wonderful melodies, and a lovely, relaxing atmosphere. Now, while today is for unwinding, we also know that tomorrow brings a very big day for many in our community, and Huwaida Bizid can relate as well. For Monday, May 18th marks the beginning of exams for a great number of secondary school and university students, actually. To everyone hitting the books for those final revisions today, take a moment to breathe. You have worked incredibly hard to get here. From all of us here at the station, we are sending you the absolute best of luck. Steady nerves and total focus. To the parents and families supporting them, we see your dedication. Too, by the way, so let's ease into the day together, lift our spirits and remind ourselves of what we're all capable of. To every student, every listener, and everyone chasing a goal tomorrow, this one is for you, because quite frankly, you are simply the best. Yes, you are.
1: One, two, three, ho!
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2: on RTC.

George Michael, amazing, a message to all students who are taking exams tomorrow. When the exam is just 24 hours away, it's no longer about cramming new information. It's about state management and optimization, by the way. Here are three golden rules for our students to survive the Sunday night jitters. The brain jump technique: if anxiety is running high tonight or tomorrow morning, grab a blank piece of paper and write down everything you are worried about forgetting. I don't know, formulas, dates, keywords, or just your general fears. Getting it out of your head and onto paper clears up mental processing power. Secondly, the 50-10 rule for final review. If you're doing last-minute look-overs today, don't marathon it. Study with intense focus for 50 minutes, then completely step away for 10 minutes to stretch, walk, or grab a glass of water, or whatever the beverage of your liking. Your brain consolidates information during the breaks. Then there's something about protecting your sleep. This is not negotiable, by the way. An extra 2 hours of sleep will do far more for your exam performance than an extra 2 hours of late night examining. Revising for your exams. Sleep is when your brain moves information from short-term memory into long-term storage. By the way, that's why it's key to your, not only to your health, but also to your performance the day of the exam. There is also the first 5 minutes of the exam theory. When you get the paper, don't start writing immediately. Take a deep breath, read through all the questions calmly, and start with the easiest question first. This builds immediate confidence and gets the momentum rolling. Coming up, a little word of appreciation and a few tips for our incredible teachers who are working behind the scenes. But right away, some music, please.

So earlier we discussed three golden rules for our students to survive the Sunday night jitters, and now we turn to the teachers and professors, those guiding the ship. Well, for educators, exam period is the culmination of months of hard work balancing the logistics of grading with the emotional support of anxious students. Here are tips for them to start with: set ultra clear logistics. Huge source of student anxiety isn't the subject matter itself, but the fear of the unknown. Sending a quick, clear checklist about exam timing, room numbers, allowed materials, calculators, specific pens, and the exact format of the paper can instantly lower the collective room temperature. This is a very good tip, by the way. Secondly, there is the power of presence during invigilation. When proctoring or invigilating, a calm, supportive presence makes a world, makes lots of differences to the student. A reassuring smile at the door or a gentle reminder of the time remaining rather than a panic shout helps the student stay grounded. Also, another tip for the teachers: badge grading for mental clarity. When the papers start rolling in on Monday, protect your own energy. Try grading in question batches rather than whole papers at once. You may grade everyone's question one and everyone's question two. It's always a great tip for the teachers. It keeps your grading criteria sharper, fairer, and moves much faster. Last but not least, reflect on the journey. Remember that an exam is just a snap shot of a single day. Win or lose, the true transformation happened over the weeks and semesters of dialogue, struggle, learning in your classroom. So keep that in mind. Coming up, so far we've talked about students, professors, and then after some piece of music, we'll turn to the parents, the anchor, not the anchor weight, hopefully. So we'll have a word about parents and, of course, some tips for them. But first, music.

Just like that, we've talked about the students sitting for exam. Tomorrow, we've talked about the teachers, but let's not forget the silent heroes at home, or maybe not physically at home, right, Wade? The parents, to all the moms and dads listening today, your home is the sanctuary right now. The best gift you can give your children today isn't a lecture or extra pressure. It's a calm environment, a warm meal, and a reminder that their worth is not defined by a test paper. Let's take the pressure down a notch today. Why not? Let's try at least to do so. So for the parents, being the anchor, not the anchor weight, here are some tips. First of all, let's take the safe haven rule. When your child steps out of their room or comes home from an exam, try not to immediately grill them with questions like, how many chapters do you have left, or how did it go? Did you answer everything? Instead, offer a snack, a drink, and a space where they don't have to think about the exam for a few minutes. Let them bring it up first. Secondly, swap pushing for providing. At this stage, your most powerful role isn't as a supervisor, but as a supporter. Focus on the logistics of comfort. Make sure they are staying hydrated. Keep nutritious snacks handy and help them protect their sleep schedule. Thirdly, validate effort, not just outcomes. Remind them that you are proud of how hard they have worked. Regardless of the final grade, hearing, I see how much effort you've put into this and I'm proud of you, can instantly lift a massive weight off a teenager's or a kid's shoulders. Last but not least, manage your own anxiety in secret. By the way, we know that parents can't help feeling anxious while their kids are sitting for exams, so we should actually learn how to manage our own I'm speaking in the inclusive we, of course, all parents. Children are incredibly perceptive and absorb their parents' stress like a sponge. If you are feeling nervous about their future or their results, try not to vent those worries around them. Your calm demeanor will give them permission to be calm too. So to all the students out there staring at their open notebooks tonight, take a deep breath. We know the pressure is on. But if there is one universally acknowledged way to clear a stressed mind, or at least reward yourself after a long study session, eat the comforting aroma of something fresh out of the oven. And that brings us to a very happy coincidence. It turns out that today we celebrate World Bacon Day. Whether you're hit by a sudden bout of late night stress bacon, or you just need a slice of cake to fuel your brain power, today we are celebrating the ultimate comfort food. And coming up, more on this celebration on World Bacon Day. But first, bon appétit, everyone.

Bon appétit to all of you who are listening to us right now, whether you've had lunch or not yet. Well, bon appétit anyways. It's a song selected because today we celebrate World Bacon Day. World Bacon Day, by the way, bacon could be a nice way to get rid of one stress, since our kids and university students are actually sitting for exams tomorrow. I wish you all the absolute best of luck. Just remember, stay calm, trust your preparation, and you'll get through it. You could say that surviving exam is all about finding the right recipe for success. And speaking of perfect recipes, let's pivot from the heat of the examination room to the warmth of the kitchen, because we celebrate World Bacon Day today and every year, the third Sunday of the month of May. So if the exam questions get a bit crusty, or you just want to rise to the occasion, we've got the perfect musical playlist to keep things sweet. World Bacon Day is celebrated, as I said, on the third Sunday in May as the day for everyone to bake something. You've got to bake something, actually. This year it falls on May 17th. I don't know, are you a person who bakes often, or are you someone who has never baked at all? If you're the latter, the day is for you to bake something sweet or savory, pretzels or crackers. You have to indulge in bacon at least once. You'll most likely love it, especially if you have baked goods of choice. So get yourself ready for this tasty experience. I bet it's gonna be yummy, yummy, very yummy. Justin Bieber.

That was yummy, Justin Bieber. And I bet that made you feel hungry. Yeah, she can relate to Huawei de Vigide, who's with me in Studio 10, of course. Together, we hope to keep you entertained. And this is all also a special celebration of World Bacon Day. World Bacon Day, which is actually a campaign started by Unilever to promote their margarine products. And the day is meant for people to bake something and give it away to show that they care. So it's not only about baking, it's about sharing as well. Sharing in the hope of actually showing how much you care about that person. So baking is done in an oven, and this is the particular thing about it. Of course, we bake something in an oven. It's not about cooking, just cooking. I have a friend who reached out earlier on, and she said, okay, I've made some coffee, you know, the trendy way, that is on sand. Does it count as bacon? All right, so we've got the sand as a way of heating the thing. So maybe, well, we need to consult an expert. Anyways, so baking is done in an oven, but it can also be on hot ashes or hot stones. There it goes. I've got the answer to the earlier question. All right. So it has been traditionally performed by women at home and by men at bakeries and restaurants. And of course, nowadays, it doesn't matter the place. You just need to bake something, whether at home, in bakeries. It depends. Baked goods, especially bread, are a common and essential food economically and culturally. So the art of baking is considered a fundamental skill. People whose profession is to prepare baked goods are bakers, pastry chefs, or those who are trained in the art of making bread, pastries, desserts, and other baked goods. And one of the most common items of baked goods is actually bread, although many other types of food can also be baked, from cakes, cookies, pretzels, pizza, lasagna, and baked potatoes. There are many foods, actually many to count, that you can put in the oven to enjoy baking and tasting. Sweet or savory, the options of baked goods are endless. Pies, for example, can be made sweet and savory. Apple pie, sugar pie, steak pie, you know, plenty of them. But on our playlist, there is actually something very specific about pies. It's honey pie. Enjoy.

Honey pie, it's one suggestion among others to bake at home. Since today we celebrate Baking Day, by the way, should you wonder what activities you may do on this particular day, I know it's silly to ask the question, huh? It's quite obvious. On Baking Day, we just bake. Actually, there is more to it. So basically, you bake some food. If you are used to baking, you'll know what to do, and you need to pick the preferred recipe and prepare the ingredients and tools. If you're new to this, well, you may want to start by looking for recipes of how-tos. And of course, artificial intelligence is always there for you, whether Gemini, ChatGPT. All you need to do is wish for one, ask, and voila, it's there in front of you. Then you can go on. There's also something about Baking Day. You may invite your special someone, bake the food alone and present it later to this someone, or maybe you have that someone around you, invite them and make the baked goods together. Either looks fine, but the former seems sweeter, I guess. Well, you choose. Of course, Baking Day is about sharing. Sharing is key to this celebration. If you bake often, you probably have one favorite baked good that you consider a masterpiece. So it's the day to show your muscles, to show your skills. On this day, you may want to share it with your neighbors, with friends, with the family, whatever. Any days. Anyway, so the day is, today is actually the day to bake something, share it, invite someone over and enjoy. Of course, their company. Food for thought, people, by the way.

And with that, we come to the end of today's journey on the Sunday Musical Escapade. To all the students heading into exam halls on Monday, take a deep breath. You have put in the work, and a single piece of paper does not define your immense worth or your bright future. Parents and teachers, thank you for being the steady anchor and the quiet champions these students need right now. Your support is the greatest foundation they could ask for. But hey, before we completely turn our focus to the serious business of Monday morning, let's not forget that today we celebrate World Bacon Day. So why not use this evening as the perfect excuse to de-stress? Whether you are a student needing a sweet study break, a parent looking to fill the house with the comforting aroma of vanilla and cinnamon, or a teacher taking a well-deserved moment for yourself, go preheat that oven. Go ahead, bake a cake, whip up some cookies, or just enjoy a sweet treat with the people you love. After all, a little sweetness is exactly what we need to balance out the exam jitters. So until next weekend, keep the music in your heart, take care of yourselves, and happy baking, everyone. Bye.

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You are there. You are going on a musical trip, the highest, happiest trip that you've ever been on. Enjoy it and get into it. Loosen your seatbelts. Let's rock.

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1: 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You know, I feel like I have a lot of work to do still. I'm a student of the drum. And I'm also a teacher of the drums, too.

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It is a bright object, and it's obviously rotating because it's flashing. It's way out in the distance, apparently rotating in a very rhythmic fashion because the flashes come around almost on time. As we look back at the Earth, it's up at about 11 o'clock, about maybe 10 or 12 Earth diameters. I don't know whether that does you any good, but there's some

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When I bump into someone out in the desert, no one can split us up, no one can show who's who, and honestly, no one's gonna know our names. Who the hell am I to think I'm not like the others?

time to see the bigger game. We need to kick those bloody self-absorbed thoughts to the curb. It's time to stop thinking just about ourselves and start giving a toss about others.